0: weekend, Swap just dropped on Netflix, starring Michael B. Jordan, Cedric the Entertainer. Man, speaking of Cedric the Entertainer, guess what, y'all?
1: Hey, what's good? Y'all said the Entertainer, pull up on me, man. I'm hanging out with my boy Young Jock and the Street Morning Takeover all Monday. Don't miss it.
0: 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Y'all make sure y'all tap in with us on Monday morning. Cedric the Entertainer.
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1: 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Cedric the Entertainer, pull up on me, man. I'm hanging out with my boy Young Jock and the Street Morning Takeover all Monday. Don't miss it.
0: We're going to be chopping it up with Ced come Monday morning about this new movie and everything he's got going on surrounding Ced, all right? Y'all make sure y'all tap in with us on Monday morning. Cedric the Entertainer.
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mama said it, dying none more, none left. 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

0: weekend, Swap just dropped on Netflix, starring Michael B. Jordan, Cedric the Entertainer. Man, speaking of Cedric the Entertainer, guess what, y'all?
1: Hey, what's good? Y'all said the Entertainer, pull up on me, man. I'm hanging out with my boy Young Jock and the Street Morning Takeover all Monday. Don't miss it.
0: We're going to be chopping it up with Ced come Monday morning about this new movie and everything he's got going on surrounding Ceddy. All right? Y'all make sure y'all tap in with us on Monday morning. Cedric the Entertainer.
1: And check out Swapped on Netflix. Y'all going to love that one.
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4: Not check the scope, but I knew I was destined to win. It's a whole bunch of losses I took on the chin. I just had to remember that jihadi. That's just how I go. Lil' bro facing 20, he 20 years old. I'm 25, I done beat up the road. Went from New York to Texas and all the way home. Hey, I'm from the country. We put hot sauce on.

I work a job as long as my son's straight. 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I hate when they act throw it off. That boy wanna crash and it's down a one way. Born from that dirt and that south for real. We'll set the off on a Monday. Bubba said it was off on a Wednesday. I told my dog that he more like a brother to me, but I still pull a melee if he go against me. White boy, my name ain't Josh, but I keep a Drake in case they try to get me. And I call a burner the hula hoop boys, cause they like to spin around.

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Then get wet as the Hoover Dam. 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I'm from Georgia, deep down south. We grew up on Jeezy and Gucci Man. As my uncle would say on Gucci Man, we grew up on Friday and Pootatang. Used to eat on them oodles and noodle things. 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

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Puss, he getting shit in from Cali, so he paying shipping and handling. I talked to some people that told me you probably could blow it. 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

sons of me. 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I'm a dog. He is too.

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0: weekend, Swap just dropped on Netflix, starring Michael B. Jordan, Cedric the Entertainer. Man, speaking of Cedric the Entertainer, guess what, y'all?
1: Hey, what's good, y'all? Cedric the Entertainer, pull up on me, man. I'm hanging out with my boy Young Jock and the Street Morning Takeover all Monday. Don't miss it.
0: We're going to be chopping it up with Ced come Monday morning about this new movie and everything he's got going on surrounding Ceddy, all right? Y'all make sure y'all tap in with us on Monday morning. Cedric the Entertainer.
1: 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Y'all going to love that one.
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0: 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Get on the phone and call Steve. Brace yourself, it's that good. It's gonna hurt you worse if you go hire somebody else.
1: Oh, no.
2: 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Because when you do, we will let them burn.
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0: smile on your face.
1: Do you need to sell your home? If you've sold a home before, you remember how stressful and expensive it was. Sold.com is here to help you sell your home for the most money and with the least amount of stress. There are new ways to sell your home that you've never heard of before. Did you know there are companies who will offer you cash for your home? Did you know you could...
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3: Is it gonna be trouble?
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4: Ladies and gentlemen, the incredible.

They say I'm dead, don't know how to go there. I'm on a ride, can make it do donuts. Anyway, I lay my head, it's a dope out. I can't get up, haven't beaten the dough now. You in against me, where you gon' go now? Straight like a gangster, I only know one route. Hand on the Bible, you know, can't f*** her. She thinks she me when she driving this truck. Girl over everything, I'm in force. Lit up the city when I got a torch. I ain't got it, I still have a choice. I'm from the dirty, we took the north. Step on the, I can't show no remorse. Straight in the streets when I jump out the porch. Yeah, Mrs. Trench said whatever she do, they bite. I like take it down and then I get up out of it. I'm like a thief in the night.

0: be minded, huh? Bigger than a label.
1: Yeah.
0: That's why he wanna come sign it. Shake
1: yeah.
0: it. Shaking the only time I'm moving loose. Hey, I'll pop one of these little. We ain't fighting, this ain't Zeus, huh? Somebody
2: hey, yo,
0: go call bitch,
1: yeah.
0: tell him that I got the juice, huh? I put a sign on the dough,
1: yeah.
0: Dip mouth and use.
1: Yeah.

0: Nancy, we gonna be fried. Oh, man. Oh.
1: Mommy.
0: It's time to turn up, DJ Miss. I'm having a cell phone charge, dude.
1: Come on.
0: Plenty of pictures to take.
1: Mm-hmm. I'm getting my water. I'm drinking my water out of my Stanley.
0: Right now? Okay,
1: I'm ready for the spot tonight. I'm hydrated.
0: Okay, then. I'm bringing that camera out, man. Make some videos.
1: Okay, then.
0: And I'm going to put some in the close friend, too.
1: At POTC.LIVE.
0: Phone line's looking good. What y'all talking about in the street?
2: Hello?
0: Hey, it's the Best Friend Friday. Alexis, where you posted on the corner at?
2: Houston.
0: H-Time. So look, Alexis, you know, if you ain't got no best friend, we can be best friends.
2: Okay.
0: You don't sound too sure about that.
2: That's fine. Posted on the corner.
3: What's good? What's good? It's your queen, motherfucking Renee. Come on, we in the building with Huno Incognito. Posted on the corner. Get with him, my guy.
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0: 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Stay posted on the corner.
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